0: Hey, yo.
1: Baby, let's go.
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3: That's not very, very far from this world.
0: Hey, yo.

Cause I'm only human after all, and you're only human after all. Don't put the blame on me. 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

0: It's 10 AM sharp on Rejects FM. Good morning, everyone. It's your English Flash, and we welcome Willina Mano. Good morning, Willina.
1: Good morning, Stefan. Good morning, all. Mauritius national budget for the 2026-2027 financial year will be presented this afternoon by the Prime Minister and Minister of Finance, Dr. Navin Ramgoolam. The budget speech will begin at 5 p.m. in the National Assembly, closely watched by both the public and the business community. The budget is expected to outline the government's economic and social priorities for the coming year. Against the backdrop of rising living costs, economic growth challenges, and fiscal consolidation, the presentation will be broadcast live on TV Rodrigues and Rodrigues FM from 5 p.m. Major developments are on the horizon for Rodrigues' health sector during the visit of the World Health Organization resident representative to Mauritius this week. Health Commissioner Nicolas Volbert announced that the cardiology unit is nearing completion in the former operating theater, while the mammography machine is now fully operational once again. The mission also included a visit to the site of a future modern hospital at Campetad. WHO resident representative Dr. Abdoussalam Gueye welcomed the significant progress made on the project and confirmed that a feasibility report

0: A new hospital will be submitted shortly. The Chief Commissioner Office hosted athletes, coaches, and school representatives who took part in the recent Inter-College Athletics Championships at the Port Mathurin residence last Wednesday. On that occasion, it was announced that every secondary school will receive a grant of 50,000 rupees to strengthen athlete coaching and training programs. Authorities also reaffirmed their ambition to achieve 100% participation in next year's inter-college games, with aim to encouraging greater youth involvement in sports. 21 winners of this year's Rotary Club of Rodrigues dictation competition received their awards yesterday at the Malabar Human Resource Development Center. A record 4,023 participants took part in this year's competition, including students from grade 4 to 9, as well as contestants in the grand dictation category, according to the president of the Rotary Club of Rodrigues. Promoting recycling and environmental protection is the main objective of an open day organized by the Timwa Club of Rodrigues. The event will take place this Saturday, 20 June, from 9 a.m. in Petit Gabriel. Timwa Club from secondary schools across Rodrigues will showcase creative projects made from recycled materials. That was the Rodrigues FM English News Flash. Thank you for listening. Have a pleasant day.
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0: announcements none. Papers have been laid. Motion.
1: Yes, Honourable Prime Minister.
2: Madam Speaker, I move that all the business on today's order paper be exempted from the provisions of paragraph 2 of Standing Order 10.
1: Yes, the question is that all the business on today's paper be exempted from the provisions of paragraph 2 of Standing Order 10. Those in favour say aye.
3: Aye.
1: Those against say no. The ayes have it.
0: Statements by ministers, none. Public bill, first reading.
1: Yes, Honourable Prime Minister.
2: Madam Speaker, I move that the appropriation 2026

0: 2027 Bill number 9 of 2026 be read the first time.
1: Yes, motion is seconded. So, Honourable Deputy Prime Minister seconds the motion.
2: Bill, second reading.
1: Sergeant at Arms, you may allow members of the press now to enter the chamber for the customary photograph session.

0: Insurance premium tax will be introduced with effect on the 1st of January 2027 at the rate of 5% on short-term general insurance.
1: Madame la Présidente, Astia nous guette un petit peu nos situations financières. Donc, pour l'année financière 2025 à 2026, nos revenus total, l'IPU 203,6 millions.

0: will now receive the full SAP, full. Individuals with taxable income above the threshold will also receive an SAP top-up entitlement gradually adjusted through a tapering mechanism.
1: Madame la Présidente, pour une Independent Pensions Regulatory Authority qui pourrait être établie, les POU décident l'urban politique de pension générale et spécifique. Puis on a aussi mis sur pied un Central Pensions Administration Bureau qui pourrait regrouper tous les state-sponsored schemes sous une seule place pour faciliter les services aux pensionnés.
0: It phases out gradually as the income rises above the threshold of 14,000 rupees until it reaches the cut-off point of 50,000 rupees. This ensures that scarce resources are channeled equitably towards protecting low-income earners who are most in need of financial assistance from the state. Madam Speaker, we are talking here exclusively of the elderly and of pensioners because sometimes people mix up the two. We are speaking of the elderly and the pensioners. A person earning a pension of 50,000 was likely to have had a relatively comfortable salary, exceeding 100,000 rupees before his retirement. A couple both age 60 and above with total monthly income less than 100,000 rupees will now receive the same amount of SAP. It is worth noting, and I should add this, that 90% of households, Madam Speaker, have a monthly income less than...
1: Madame la Présidente, quand la Commission fine gagne sur la représentation, il y a plus ou moins l'unanimité qui, personne qui travaille, je ne pas supposé gagner BRP, mais comme un gouvernement 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
0: Of the, our multilateral partners, such as the World Bank, specialists in social pensions.
1: Avec le BRP, les pour change de nom, dorénavant, les appellent le Estate Age Pension, ou SAP.
0: To make it fairer to our elderly citizens, especially those engaged in arduous, hazardous, and onerous occupations. We heard those complaints before. I'm very pleased to announce that the eligibility to SAP from the age of 60 is now restored electively to all citizens, subject to income calibration and actuarial adjustments. Consequently, the transitional income support will no longer be relevant. Moreover, under the new SAP system, it will be possible to postpone the drawing the benefit of up to the age of 70 and consequently benefit from an actuarially augmented SAP. Fifthly, we are also improving the second tier of the national pension architecture.
1: Et nous poursuivons un moyen de test pour capable bénéficier de SAP pension. Donc le threshold est pour 14 000 roupies. Donc c'est un threshold de la Banque mondiale et que toute bonne personne qui gagne moins que 14 000 roupies, je peux gagner. The full SAP, c'est-à-dire the full estate age pension.
0: To its members and pensioners. The average monthly pension paid out by the NPF as of December 2025, believe it or not, for the mere 2,625, with more than 40% of the recipients receiving 605 rupees or less monthly. But I never heard a hard outcry about this before. Starting on the 1st of July 2027, the NPPF in each member will have an individual account, will be a more robust, unified, meaningful and sustainable national retirement scheme.
1: Eventually, on peut annoncer aussi que l'éligibilité to SAP, c'est-à-dire pour une personne éligible à State Age Pension à partir de l'âge de 60 ans, ça l'y peut restaurer et à tout un citoyen, mais seulement les plus bas.

0: le revenu et qu'il y a un ajustement actué.
1: And transfer to the individual accounts in the NPPF. Pensions in payment and the NPF will continue as before. Third, and last year of the integrated revamped pension system comprises private occupational pension schemes and personal pension plans. These arrangements play a critical role in supplementing the retirement income and fostering long-term security. The pension regulator will carefully examine this pillar with a view of identifying opportunities for reforms, strengthening regulatory oversight, and ensuring that the pension products remain efficient, transparent.
0: Et nous prenons aussi un national pension and provident fund.
1: As I said, Madam Speaker, this was an interim report. They will have a full report later on. We will ask them to look at everything when they look at the report. The pensions and provisions of public officers, employees of statutory bodies and public officials are not in sync with other sectors. Relevant reforms will be looked into by the pensions regulator. In regard to serving members of the National Assembly, they will henceforth be put on an equal footing with public officers, that they will contribute to their individual accounts in the NPPF. The standard pension payment for members of the National Assembly will now be 65 to coincide with the statutory retirement age and not simply on completion of two terms as is currently the case. Public officials, that is, Madam Speaker, the President, the Vice President, the Prime Minister, and the Deputy Prime Minister, we are putting an end to the entitlement to multiple non-contributory state pensions. These pensions will now be limited to a maximum of two-thirds of the highest salary, less any private pension than contributory state pensions, if any. For such public officials whose pensions are either in payment or pause, the pension will be immediately delinked from the PRB. Further increases will be aligned with what is proposed for public officers and workers at large. Therefore, with effect from the 1st of July 2026, the emoluments of the serving president, the serving vice president,
0: et nous proposons aussi une réforme dans pension au sein de service civil. Et puis pour public officials aussi.
1: In relieving pressure on distressed public finance, public officials are also being made to contribute towards fiscal relief and consolidation efforts. Such public officials as stewards of the public trust will therefore lead by example. And among the public officials, I've just mentioned who they are. Accepting immediate cutbacks in the benefits and demonstrating solidarity with the rest of the nation. To sum up the headlines of the pension reform package, to make it clearer, as a caring government, we have been attentive and receptive and responsive.
0: Concernant membres de l'Assemblée nationale dorénavant, je pour le même pied d'égalité qui public officers, fonctionnaires, je pour bien contribuer dans un compte individuel dans NPPF et que là, la pension standard par rapport à l'âge pour membres de l'Assemblée nationale, les pour dorénavant à partir de 65 ans et que les papous après qu'ils aient fini complète. 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
1: At the moment, there are 263,200 currently eligible.
0: Et nous pouvons aussi limiter non-contributory state pensions à président de la République, vice-président de la République, même Premier ministre.

0: Everybody's got a copy? Looks like somebody hasn't got a copy. Honorable Bichuk, who are you talking to? Did you get a copy? Oh, wait, gave me the impression you didn't get a copy. Everybody's got a copy? All right. Dr. Rambulam, yes, Prime Minister.
1: Yeah, Madam Speaker, I move that this Assembly resolves with effect from the 20th of June 2026 that excise duty shall, in respect of these excisable goods falling under the respective HS codes as specified in the schedule to this resolution, be levied at the corresponding rate specified in column 5 of the schedule.
0: Yes, this needs to be seconded. You must follow. The Honourable Deputy Prime Minister has just seconded. The question is that this Assembly resolves that with effect from 20th June 2026, excise duty shall, in respect of the excisable goods falling under their respective HS codes, as specified in the schedule to this resolution, be levied at the corresponding rate specified in column 5 of the schedule. Those in favour say aye.
2: Aye.
0: Those against say no. The ayes have it. Yes.
1: Madam Speaker, I move for the adjournment of the House to Monday, the 22nd of June, 2026, at 11:30 a.m.
0: Monday, the
1: 22nd of June.
0: Second.
1: 22nd.
0: Okay. Okay. The question is that the House be adjourned to Monday, the 22nd of June, 2026, at 11:30, right?
3: Yes.
0: Okay. Those in favour say aye.
2: Aye.
0: Those against say no. The ayes have it. The House stands adjourned.
4: Minutes. Merci de votre écoute pour le budget 2026-2027. Alors, voici ce communiqué de la MBC qui informe Banna téléspectateur Kizuna Rodrigue pour passe en simultané le MBC TV Rodrigue et Rodrigue FM. Nous remercions pour compréhension.